priceless, no desire of autopsy, a legion to strike up and stop spring up and determine number of personnel carriers, taking the missionary force against it and send personnel carriers, according to the city to report the records of their departments. Our contingent to misdirected funds, they call the attempt to be but both these are unauthorized channels, temporary central service supply drugs, struck by all that thought, order, and the exercise of their duty, bring into disrepute, enabling the government to understand the government into their department of information retrieval, attempt to disrupt the initiative.

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Lower your horn. Tell me now, good God. Listen to your brother. Tell me now, good God. Lower your horn.

1, 2, 1, 2. You listen to the grand grooving sounds of the diabolical, energetical B.I.Z. Ever the A.R.K. And this goes out to my DJ, the cut master, the no one cut fast as in, the C-double-O-L-V.

if it wasn't for you, we all fall short. As long as there's radio, cars, and jeeps, you know what you will hear? What? Yo, V, yo, what you hear?

Let the poor boy die, fighting for the things that we all admire, but never really know how it transpire. Yo, duck low from the gunfire, but who they working for? The seller or the buyer? Against the terrorist or the terror maker? Building bombs, dealing earthquakers. You want beef, boy? They question your chief, boy. Your adrenaline make a real good decoy. Too young to want peace or the truth of it. They want you to kill and you just love it. Till it gets too critical, unfixable. What's first, your mind or your limbs to blow? There another one go, a boy in the park. Players shoot him up, killing kids in the dark. Cause it's macho to be what you see on TV. Slaying enemies just to keep us free. But for real, who got the courage to be? Who got the

in your soul, cause it's screaming truly. 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Propaganda plan for you not to think. It's for the oil that you burn and the coke you drink. Blowing bodies up till they rot and stink. You got another link. It's so disturbing.

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The machine that had shot them came toward me now. And I stood watching as the black cricket grew larger and louder. I could see the turning guns. The machine that had shot them came toward me now. And I stood watching as the black cricket grew larger and louder. Two men sitting in the machine wearing helmets and sunglasses like my father's. I was unable to move as the machine drew closer, the sound filling my head.

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0: Écrivain.
2: But listen, everybody, we're all bad things coming because it's all been orphanages, Kreischmann, everything else is soon. We go come back and all says, Marky Caroline, this is perfect news, breaking mices. Ciao.
3: I think that's.
4: Yes. Well, listen. I think your story's quite normal. I mean, nothing's very dangerous about that kind of situation. Because, you know, sometimes man and woman are blocked with kind of, I don't know, this kind of wall is always in front of you. You must just relax. And I think she can always pass those blue and red things, just always ring. Sensations. Because I think that human being really those days mixed with all that, you know, this calming thing. Even when you eat in the morning, those cereals and coffee and everything's kind of mixed up inside of your body, you know, like a problem.
3: Any kind of sensations.
4: Find yourself something better, you know? Because I know she's can

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Some of the kind of possessions.

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Entertaining allusions of grandeur. When it's Star Wars, if truth be told, meager repress. So eager to impress, he makes you feel quite distressed. Kind of guy that speaks before he thinks, and deeply regrets the things he says. Acts his confidence.

0: tell me when, or I am going to tell you a little thing or two.
1: Bridge, preacher.
0: I want you to know that knowledge is increasing,
1: yeah,
0: but in a bewildering manner right now.
1: Yes.
0: I want you to know displacement then,
1: yes, sir,
0: slave trade and colonialism,
1: yes, sir,
0: is the heart of the human turmoil now. I want you to know a little thing or two.
1: Preach, preacher.
0: I want you to know that global restructuring,

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This is Rockers, strictly Rockers.

Yeah, man, blessed be the man who walked out of the concert of the ungodly. No time at all. Must stand tall, you know, the Gideon. Original children of a lady, field marshal, in the partial when we come out. Lyrical, yo, just a blend.

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The Lord of Evil was given name and place of the Seventh Sea. Shelter of the Seventh Key. Who was betraying us? I guess you know. There would be more than one name to name. Now he, whose name is many, searches for the one strong enough to survive as his terrestrial hand. Enticement and promise will crown a king, a puppet on a string, for 1,000 years, so they sing.

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1: You can't trust them. 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If they told you that they're going to take you home, they're lying.
2: I don't want to go home. I want you to know I made a strong case for you. I told them that you were a good person. Reliable, smart, honest. And then they told me who you were and what you had done. Let's just say forgiveness isn't one of your strong suits. Good luck.

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One gang could run this city. One gang. Nothing would move without us allowing it to happen. We could tax the crime syndicates, the police, because we got the streets, suckers! Suckers!

Aurélie Niarabikari, Yerman, Yoto Micro. Victor Gama, Horizonte Suspenso, 3. Luca Forcuzzi, featuring Cara Stacey and Fo Molideng, E.